0: kämpfe nicht.
1: Shit, man, that bitch was clown like a motherfucker. 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Oh, I'm almost
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1: 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Yeah, she got body, man. Shit, I'm about to get with her, though. 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I don't know why you trying to act like you cleaning up. Always think we're gonna steal something.
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1: Bro, I'm with the phone now, so yeah. Online, I'm online, just to let you know. But we will try to support, promote you, bro. Definitely need that album to in Norway, bro, because this fucking best so far. Sorry for my language. Best thing so far I heard. I bump this every morning. Class, did you like the album from Genomfødt Kultur, Igor?
2: Yeah, it was great.
1: He said it was great, my homie from Norway, from another mother, brother. 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We keep in touch and maybe in future we can work.
3: Genomfødt Kultur. 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

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You promised that you'd be with me forever. 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I love you, I miss you, I need to see you, but you won't see me. Yeah, you just look away, why don't you? And I don't really know what to do, but I'm gonna sit here and I'll wait for you. Mom, you know I love you, you thought you needed me, but please don't drop me. You know I needed you too.

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2: Awesome.

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The players were even after the first two games, and now again, Smearin has the white pieces as he did then, Anand the black pieces.

0: rommet de kan få noe. 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Fuck om de vil ha noe, tror meg de kan få noe.
1: Number 9, brought the game, he wins the match.
2: That's right, but Smirin has a time advantage, has a 1 minute time advantage to compensate for that. So, it's all down to this game. Smirin opens.

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And we are only 24 days into the year.

0: she admit her bitch was clown like a motherfucker. 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
1: faded.
0: You don't hear me though. 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Yeah, she got body, man. Shit, well, I'm about to get with her though. Let me see what's up in this motherfucker. And you ain't gotta be creeping. I don't know why you trying to act like you cleaning up. Always think we're gonna steal something.
2: What you want, dog?

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0: Bro, I'm with the phone now, so yeah. Online, I am online, just to let you know. 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Definitely need that album to in Norway, bro, because this fucking best so far. Sorry for my language. 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I bump this every morning. Class, did you like the album from Genofot Kultur, Igor?
1: Yeah, it was great.
0: He said it was great, my homie from Norway, from another mother, brother. Peace, bro. We keep in touch and maybe in future we can work.
2: Gjenfødt kultur, gjenfødt kultur.

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1: We smell a Californication.
0: Everything grows in the Congo.

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Preaching self-made millionaire status, when we could only eat at Shoney's on occasion. 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

Just made this beat. 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Please get off your seat. 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